0: 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Kiss 102.3. It's Mikey V. Got my big bro, Frankie V, with me and our bestie, Gianna.
1: The DM we got says, I'm about to leave my man because of his dog.
0: Got a lot of questions. She's on hold. She's going to join us next inside group chat.

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2: You've been getting advice for Anonymous inside group chat tonight because she wants to break up with her man over his dog.
1: 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We'll explain it all and get her advice next inside group chat.

0: make you love. 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
1: And we're inside group chat getting advice for Amanda because she is about to break up with her boyfriend because of his dog.
0: Yeah, they've been dating 6 months, but he seems to always put the dog first. Like, canceled a dinner date because the dog was sick. And then this past weekend, they're supposed to go away. Dog sitter canceled. He canceled their trip.
1: Yep.
0: She's not sure what to do. Laura, you're inside group chat. What are your thoughts?
2: As morbid as this sounds, dogs don't live forever. So there may be a chance, if she can stick it out, that maybe he could eventually focus his attention on her.
1: No.
0: Could you imagine just hoping every day your man's dog dies?
2: Jeez. No, it's not even that. It's just that if there's this many red flags in the beginning, in the first 6 months, and the dog is the focus of the attention, the only way that she's going to be the focus is if the dog, you know, isn't around.
0: So all in all, I'm going to give this advice as stop dating the guy. Thank you for joining group chat. Now on to Becca. How are you feeling about this?
3: This is getting between the relationship. This man is too head over heels over the dog. Very big red flag.
0: Okay, really? So what should she do about this?
3: I mean, the dog's important, and I love dogs and people that love their dogs, but that's just over the top.
1: She also knew what she was signing up for, I feel like, when she got into the relationship. It's like, you know someone that has a dog. It's like a lot.
0: But maybe she was hoping he would still be able to go to dinner.
1: I mean, true.
0: Go on a weekend away.
1: Yeah.
3: Maybe she should just buy the dog a crate and help crate train.
1: Oh,
0: creative. Thank you for joining group chat. We'll continue the conversation though, okay?
3: Thank you.
0: Yes. What are your thoughts? DM us. We'll get you on next. Hit us up on Instagram @TheBrosOnAir.

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0: 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It's Mikey of V with my big bro, Frankie V, and our bestie, Gianna.
1: Pitbull and Lil Jon right there. Damn, I love Miami at number 9.
0: Here's Pink Panthers and Zara Larsson stateside, number 8.

0: Albany Station for all the hits. 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It's Mikey V. Got my big bro, Frankie V, with me and our bestie, Gianna.
1: Ella Langley right there with Choosing Texas at number 5.
0: Inching closer and closer, number 1 on your Monday night. Zara Larsson out here pumped. She'll be partying with us in Vegas in September, our iHeartRadio Music Festival. Here she is, number 5.

0: 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It's Mikey V, my big bro, my actual brother, Frankie V, and our best friend, Gianna.
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1: Have either of you gotten to McDonald's recently?
2: I haven't. I'm trying to eat healthier, but I've been craving some nuggets.
3: I drove by one last night debating to go after DJing, but did not do it.
1: That's good. Wait until Monday to go. Wait until Monday.
2: Well,
3: today is Monday.
2: Today is
3: Monday.
2: Frankie.
1: Next Monday.
3: Okay. 22nd, clarifying.
2: Why? What's going on next Monday?
1: That's right. Today is Monday. Because back in 1968, they unveiled the fried apple pie. It was pies that could be fried. In 1992, due to health concerns, they temporarily removed them and never brought them back. They had the unfried apple pies. But now, for a short time only, 1 week from today, next Monday, they're bringing back the fried apple pies that everybody used to love.
3: I'm confused. Are we no longer concerned about our health?
1: That's why it's just for a limited time. You know, you can have one.
3: Can't indulge.
2: No, just one. But I feel like I've heard like older people talking about this.
3: Oh, yeah.
2: Like back in the day, they used to have the blah, blah, blah. And this was one of those things. So I really want to try it because even the unfried one is delicious.
3: And it can't be that healthy. They're allowed to talk about it.
2: Yeah, exactly. We're trying it.

0: 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Kiss 102.3. It's Mikey V. Got my big bro, Frankie V, with me and our bestie, Gianna.
1: If you spend too much money online shopping,
0: this is going to be great for you. A new way to cut way back in the amount of money that you spend. Not the amount of shopping you do, the amount of money you spend. We'll talk about that next. I could be

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1: If you're someone that stays up kind of late, this could be a bad thing.
0: Yeah, it could hurt your success, which is tough because I stay up late too, but we'll talk through this one together next.

0: 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It's the V Bros, Mikey V, Frankie V, and Gianna.
1: Wake up to Elvis, Danielle, Gandhi, and the crew. It's Elvis Duran and the Kiss Morning Show.
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0: 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It's Mikey V. Got my big bro, Frankie V, with me and our bestie, Gianna.
1: We always love to spread positive vibes with you.
0: Emily, why are you smiling?
2: You know, I went on a first date last night.
0: Oh, and it actually
2: went well.
0: There we go.
1: Yes. That's a win.
0: It went well. So have you guys been chit-chatting since?
2: Yes. So I will take that as a win, because let me tell you, that's hard to come by these days.
0: A little summer fling in the making. We're happy for you.
2: Exactly. Thank you.
0: No, thank you for spreading those positive vibes with the V-Bros.
2: Thanks.

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Albany Station for all the hits, Kiss 102.3. Yo, what up, I'm Angelina on the new hit list. I cannot get enough of this clap right here. I wish they would just do a full album. Give it to us. Give what the people want.

Kiss 102.3, Albany Station, for all the hits. Playing you all the new music you need to know. I'm Angelina. You want to get a request in, hit me up. You know I got you. Add Angelina on air on socials. Megan Trainor, it's Shimmer.

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2: I'm Angelina, the new hit list. Thanks so much for hanging out with me, discovering new music. Tap in with us on socials at New Hit List, at Angelina on Air. It's been so real. I told you I missed me some Ari. Gonna leave you with Hate That I Made You Love.

Albany Station for all the hits, Kiss 102.3. This might be kind of a cool thing. So this is a AAA team in Louisville that they're hosting Nothing Night. It's the Louisville Bats said no ads, no music, no promos, no on-field promotions. It is no videos, no video screen, no nothing. Apparently at this game, they want it to be the most pure form of baseball. So, no fun.

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1: Saving money on gas. 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Is gas cheaper on Sundays? All right. Compare local prices. I'm not. That's one thing I won't do. I'm not about to like, oh, I'll go across the street to save a penny. 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We air the commercials for the one here, right? 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That's cheaper. I didn't know that. 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
1: Okay, we were talking about this last week. Now we know exactly what is going to be going down here. CEO of Bumble, she said, now last week we knew that she said that swiping was going away, that no longer will we be just swiping on each other to hook up on Bumble. Now they've released the plan. Basically, you're going to have an AI version of yourself, a little AI robot version of you on Bumble that while you're not even on it, it's going to be conversing with other AI robots. So throughout that, you're supposed to find a compatible match. This is either going to be the worst idea and they'll bring the swiping back in 6 months, or it'll be great. Either way, it's a little scary. And also, I kind of look at it like, you know how like sometimes if you have a good personality, but on paper, you're not that great. Like, if you ever tried to apply for a job through like an online portal and you don't get it because on paper, you don't look like a great employee. But if you met the manager, they'd be like, oh, I like this person. I'm going to take a shot. Well, the same is true if you're like funny, but you're also fat. Like, you know, that's funny has been helping fat guys play above the rim forever. So I just feel bad for fat guys, I guess is what I'm saying here.
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1: Well, duh. This isn't really news. They just say that listening to your favorite music can boost your workout endurance by 20%. They say those who listen to music while cycling lasted 20% longer than those riding in silence. Absolutely. You ever forget your headphones at the gym? That is absolute hell. You're just hearing people's sweating and groaning.

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1: Been a few years since I've been out on the dating scene, so I'm not surprised there's new terms that I didn't know. But there's a couple in this list here. These are dating terms that you might not know. Now, a few of them, they're pretty, I mean, we've all known what ghosting is for a while, situationship, breadcrumbing. I've heard of this one before, where you give small fake hope just to keep somebody latched on. Orbiting is watching but not talking. That includes following on social media. Benching, keeping somebody as a backup. That makes sense. Zombieing, returning after ghosting. I did that before. Cushioning, having backup options. Okay. Freckling, I've never heard this one. That's a summer fling only. Ah, because even summertime you get freckles because of the sun. Skin cancer. All right, stashing is hiding your partner publicly. How do you hide them publicly? Are you saying you hide them from the public?

Love bombing, we all know that. Soft launch and hard launch, we know that. Ick, of course, that's the sudden disgust feeling that you have over someone. Simp is an overly devoted person. Shooting your shot, we know what that is. Caught lacking is getting exposed unprepared. I don't know what that means. And then lastly, down bad, very desperate for love. So far, my favorite one is freckling. Yeah, a little... I hope you all get freckled this summer.

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1: America, baby.
0: Getting ready for the America's 250th birthday on July 4th. Come on, man. 1776. Feels like just yesterday. So these are some of the companies, like food snack companies, that are celebrating America's 250th birthday. Like Cheerios is releasing a birthday cake flavored cereal. That's cool. Coca-Cola's got new limited edition America 250 packaging. Mountain Dew has rebranded as American Dew just for the summer. Oreo dropping, and these actually look good. I saw them at Target the other day. Firecracker Pop cookies. Steak and Shake rolled out a $2.50 Statue of Liberty milkshake. That's the only one that's a stretch for me. I'm not sure how they're related, but whatever. It's all in the name of America, baby.

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1: Okay, how to read somebody without them knowing it. This might come in useful here. They say that there's 10 tell signs of how you can sort of understand somebody just based off of their appearance. So, for example, if you want to know about their lifestyle, you look at their shoes first. I guess if they don't take care of their shoes, I don't know. What if they're like a server? They work outside. I guess that does tell you that. Okay, number two, their health. All you got to do is check the condition of their nails. If they have gross, dirty nails, then they probably got gross, dirty insides. Number three, if you want to know about their upbringing, watch how they sit in public. Yeah, you could tell if somebody did or didn't grow up with a mom that would be like, don't slouch. Number four, if you want to know about their attitude, observe the corner of their eyes. Oh, yeah, I guess if they're always side-eyeing you. Their personality, notice how they laugh. If they're a big laugher, they've got a big personality. Their confidence, you just watch how they walk into a room. Their loyalty, you see how they look at their partner. That's a big one. Their honesty, give them a responsibility and watch what they do. Okay. Number nine, their character, see how they treat people who can do nothing for them. That's huge. Like, that kind of goes along with, like, watching how they treat, like, waiters and waitresses, right? And then lastly, their true self, watch how they behave when nobody is watching. Well, got to be careful with that. That's, like, voyeuristic. Either way, that's how you can have a solid understanding of who you're dealing with out in these streets.
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you like it. I'm a two-time, you ain't knew I'd win. Throw a shot like you tryna have a foot fight then. All my ops waiting for me to be you, I bet. Said I got drive, I don't need a car. Money really all that we fiending for. I'm doing things they ain't seen before. Bands ain't dumb, but extreme is all. I'm a demon lord. Fall off what I ain't seen him for.

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1: When is the best time of day to make decisions in life? Now, this is a study done by scientists. They were wearing lab coats and everything. It says that when you have a major decision, research shows that the morning is the best time to make decisions to ensure that you have the right pick. It all comes down to brain power. It's when people tend to be most clear-headed and haven't gotten bogged down by hundreds of choices throughout the day. Within a few hours of getting up is when people tend to be at their best level of cognitive alertness and feel most effective, even if they're a night owl. Wow. So even if they got a hangover, I don't know. I will say, though, that the something that I've learned in real life is that you never make a decision when you're angry or hungry. And sometimes for me, that's

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1: Oh, this should be fun. These are famous people's jobs before they became famous people. Like, did you know Dwayne The Rock Johnson was a dishwasher in Hawaii? How about President Barack Obama was an ice cream scooper? That makes sense, right? That's probably why he was boys with Biden. Pope Francis was a nightclub bouncer? I knew that he was originally from the area, but I wonder what clubs he bounced at. Snoop Dogg sold door-to-door candy bars. I'll let you put your own weed joke in there. Brad Pitt worked at a chicken restaurant. Margot Robbie worked at a Subway. Hey, I worked at a Subway, too. Nicki Minaj worked at a Red Lobster. Hey, I worked at a Red Lobster, too. And Eminem was a dishwasher at a restaurant in Detroit. And then lastly, Jeff Bezos.

popular baby boy names. It's Buster. Are you expecting? You got a baby on the way? If you do, if it's a boy, I'm running through the list here. As a matter of fact, top 10. All right. Number 10, Lucas. 9, William. Oh, that's a old school. Making a comeback. Call him Little Billy. Number 8, Mateo. I like that. Number 7, Elijah. Number 6, James. Number 5, Henry. That's old school. I feel like some of these are like people's like great grandpa's names, right? Number 4, Theodore. Number 3, Oliver. That was my first dog's name. Number 2, Noah. And number 1, Liam. All these names sound like One Directioners, right?

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0: vibe. 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
1: Okay, it's Ask Buster. I think we have Janelle on the line. Janelle, you there?
2: Yeah, hi.
1: It says that your engagement has hit some turbulence. What does that mean?
2: Yeah. Well, apparently I'm wearing another woman's ring on my finger.
1: Another woman's ring?
2: Yeah.
1: Oh.
2: So my fiance proposed about 3 months ago, and it was a beautiful proposal. I cried. He cried. Everybody cried, right? Whatever. And then last week, his sister accidentally let it slip that the diamond in my ring was originally for his ex-fiance.
1: Oof.
2: Yeah. And, you know, nobody thought maybe I should know that before I walked around showing everybody the ring.
1: Now, did you confront your fiance about this?
2: Yeah, he acted like I was being dramatic. He's like, it's not her ring, it's your ring now. Like, sir, the ring had a previous owner lined up.
1: Did he kind of explain why he reused the ring or anything? Did you give him an opportunity there?
2: He said diamonds are expensive and he didn't want it to go to waste. But like, Buster, I'm sorry. I don't want clearance rack love. That's not cool.
1: So where does that leave you now?
2: Well, now every time I look at it, I think about him getting down on one knee for somebody else. Mm. Like, was this always the plan? Was he just waiting for a different woman to fit the ring?
1: Oh, yeah, that's an interesting thing, too, right? Like, it's amazing that the ring fit.
2: Yeah, I mean, like, everybody's acting like I'm spoiled because, oh, it's still a diamond. Okay, cool, great. Then let his mom wear it or something if it's so sentimental.
1: Yeah, no, I get it. Do you know if he's available if we were to call your fiance? What's his name, by the way?
2: Tyler.
1: All right. Yeah. Could we call Tyler?
2: Yeah, call him. I'm pretty sure he's available.
1: What's his number?
2: 615-5-5-9.
3: Hello?
1: Yeah, Tyler? Is this Tyler?
3: Yeah, this is Tyler.
1: What's up, Tyler? This is Buster from iHeartRadio. You're on Ask Buster right now because apparently you've recycled an engagement ring. Can I talk to you live on the air?
3: Seriously?
2: See, that attitude right there.
1: All right, Tyler. So we have Janelle on the line. She's explained to us this whole scenario about the engagement ring that used to be somebody else's. You want to defend yourself here?
3: Listen, everybody's making this sound way worse than it is. It's the same diamond, yes, but I had it completely reset, made it to a whole new ring, different band, different design, everything different.
1: Okay, well, that kind of changes things. But so the stone was intended for another fiance, though, is that correct?
3: Well, originally. But it's not like a haunted doll.
2: My God.
3: No, like, seriously, like, what was I supposed to do? Like, throw away a perfectly good diamond because my ex cheated on me before?
1: Well, did you ever plan on telling Janelle that the diamond was recycled?
3: Well, yeah, like, eventually, like, I was going to tell her. I mean, you know, but honestly, like, I didn't think it really mattered this much.
2: Because you don't think about how things feel.
3: Okay, like, so while we're talking about ex stuff, like, maybe, like, Janelle can throw away the army sweatpants she still wears from her ex-boyfriend.
2: Oh, my God. That is not the same thing.
1: What's that, Janelle? You still got sweatpants?
2: You cannot compare.
3: No, every Sunday, you're walking around in the apartment in another man's military sweatpants. How does that make me feel?
2: They're just comfortable.
3: Mm, exactly. And the diamond was just expensive.
1: Wow. I didn't realize we were going to be walking into this. This just got interesting.
2: You are comparing sweatpants to an engagement ring.
3: You're acting like I proposed with my ex attached to a ring. It's a rock.
2: Symbolic.
1: Okay. Mm. All right. Well, time out, guys. So first off, listen, this show is meant for entertainment. So by no means do I want to contribute to you guys actually having some turmoil in the household. So I'm going to let you guys get off the air here so you guys can actually sort of resolve things. However, if you want to keep your radios on, I bet you that there's somebody who can sort of at least add some insight to this situation. We've got Janelle and Tyler on the line. Tyler proposed to Janelle using his ex's engagement ring.
3: No, it's not the same ring. I took this. I had it completely reset. It is a different ring.
1: Right, right, right. My bad. You're right. It's not the same ring. It's the same diamond.
3: Yeah, right.
1: So that's the situation. If you want to comment on this, you can text in at 71021 or you can hit me in the DMs at FM Buster. Tyler, Janelle, I truly hope everything works out here. Maybe you guys take a trip to the jeweler and figure something out there. But we're going to get somebody on the air who might be able to help with this, okay?
2: Yeah, I can't wait to hear everybody agree with me.
3: Yeah, please.

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1: We just had Tyler and Janelle on the air. They were kind of arguing live on the radio. Basically, Tyler engaged using an old diamond from an ex. Not an old ring. He got the diamond reset. But Janelle found out, and she is pissed. Got some text messages rolling in here. This one says, I agree with Janelle. He could have sold the diamond to put that money towards a new ring. However, she lost credibility when Tyler brought up the sweatpants. You got to get rid of those, girl. Oh, yeah, yeah. Forgot to say, Janelle has been wearing her ex's army sweatpants around the house. And that's got Tyler feeling some type of way. Hello, what do you think?
2: All right, but he's not wrong in the sense of diamonds are expensive. You know, flip the script. How about you go out and spend $15,000 on a ring and then see if you wanted to recycle it? I mean, it's not a terrible idea. At the same time, I mean, he's got to own up. Like, yeah, it was for somebody else. That was not a great person to me, but, you know, it ended up where it belonged, where it needed to be.
1: Yeah, that's a good point. Like, you know, it is expensive, but if he would have just been honest from the jump, maybe, you know, it wouldn't be such an issue.
2: I agree 100%.
1: All right. Hey, thanks for the call, man. We appreciate it.
2: All right, later.
1: Hey, you're on. What do you think of Tyler and Janelle's situation?
3: Janelle's being a little too dramatic about this whole thing. It's not the same ring. It's a different setting. It's the same diamond, and I'm sure it probably looks like a completely different ring. So I think she is just being a little too dramatic about the whole thing.
1: I think whoever told her that it was the old engagement ring is just a little messy, right?
3: Exactly.
1: Just wanting to start some drama. Yo, you're on Q102. What do you think of Tyler and Janelle's situation?
4: I think she has valid feelings, but I also think because he put the

0: effort into redoing the entire ring.
1: Right.
0: That makes it, I think it makes it better. Like, he thought about it, and he's correct. The diamond is expensive. But if he took the initiative to actually reframe the whole ring and design the ring personally for her, I think she needs to get over it and throw the sweatpants away.
1: Yeah, the ex-boyfriend sweatpants gotta go, right?
0: Yeah, you can't, that's calling the kettle black. I don't care, it's the same thing.
1: All right, hey, thanks for the call.
0: Thank you.

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2: All right, what do you believe about your smartphone? These are the five myths that we believe about our phones. These are not true. Like, for example, charging your phone overnight could damage the battery. That is not true. Modern phones have what's called an auto stop feature so that when your phone's fully charged, it just stops charging. Also on this list, number four, closing apps saves battery. Not true. Apparently, it drains more battery to reopen the app later. Getting into your top three of cell phone myths, using your phone while charging is dangerous. That is not true. However, charging under your pillow is dangerous. It says never do that. Not because it's going to like fricassee your brain or anything, but it's just an overheating issue and it could set your house on fire. So don't do that. And the last myth that is not true about your smartphone is that if you have more signals, like the little signal bars, that you would get faster internet. Apparently that is not true. It has to deal with how many people are using your internet. Having a good signal or not doesn't matter. There is one true myth on your smartphone here, is that a low signal does drain your battery because your phone is constantly looking for more networks to attach to. So if you're in an area where you are not getting much signal, you're also draining your battery. So next time someone tells you that charging your phone

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0: If you creeping, just don't let me find out. 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
1: What do these artists demand that they have backstage? Otherwise, they will not perform. These are things that are on a lot of famous artists' riders that they have to have backstage. Like, for example, Eminem has to have, this is the most Eminem thing ever, he demands Lunchables on his rider. That's such white trash, like, food that, of course, he would want Lunchables. I love that. Rihanna on this list demands a plush animal print rug. That's kind of cool. That's fancy and sexy, right? Also on this list, the kid Leroy demands that in his green room he has a ball pit. That's very childlike. I wonder if that's still on his rider. I could see maybe his first tour thinking that it's funny, but then afterwards it's like, okay, this is stupid. Future demands a box of fresh white powdered donuts. Could be a drug reference, but I'm going to leave that alone. Also on this list, the famous Van Halen, they demand M&Ms, but want all the brown ones removed. There's a joke there, but I don't even need to make it. Also on this list is Drake. Drake prefers to have 4 dozen naturally scented incense sticks all backstage in his green room before he performs. And then lastly on this list was DMX. He wanted 3 boxes of condoms.

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Kiss 102.3. What is the word of the year? Even though we're only halfway through the year, according to this survey, most Americans already have a word that sums up 2026. Man, we haven't even gone through summers yet, but whatever. We'll get to what that word is next.

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1: What is the word of the year? So even though we're only halfway through the year, enough Americans have been surveyed to sum up what 2026 means to them in one word. The word they chose, an astounding 35% of Americans all agreed that so far, 2026, the best way to describe it is stressful. Yep. With older adults leading the charge, too. Apparently, Gen X is very stressed out. They feel like life has become too expensive, and boomers are right behind them. Gen Z is also pretty stressed out. Oddly enough, millennials are in this one little sliver that didn't really agree with that, which I'm a millennial. I'm not that stressed out. So maybe I'm like, yeah, it's cool. We're good. 1 in 3 Americans say they are having an existential crisis for problems that feel out of their control. I guess that kind of makes sense with the social economic of everything that's happened in the world. They say that money is a huge driver of the stress. 87% of Americans say that life has become unaffordable. However, it's not all doom and gloom. 27% of those Americans describe 2026 as hopeful. And it also says that 79% of Americans are planning a reset this year, either mental or physical. Sounds like a lot of people on Ozempic.
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13: 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In the new music that matters. 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

Albany Station for all the hits. Kiss 102.3. Okay. Is Ozempic making your breath smell? So Hershey is crediting GLP-1 weight loss drugs for a surprising sales boost. Their company's CEO yesterday on an earnings call said that while appetite-suppressing drugs like Ozempic are leading users to eat less candy, they are driving strong demand for breath fresheners. I guess Hershey owns Icebreakers and a couple of gum brands. They say that their sales have risen 8% in the first quarter, apparently due to a side effect known as Ozempic breath, a fishy or foul odor that some users experience. GLP-1 makers say that they do not officially list bad breath as a side effect. So Ozempic is saying, no, that ain't us. That's your upper lip.

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1: Are you depressed? And you might be, according to this study. They say that people who can't eat without watching TV are three times more likely to be depressed. Eating while watching something, either your TV or your phone, has been linked with higher food intake and poor awareness of hunger cues. Studies suggest this distracted eating pattern may also correlate with worse mood and higher depressive symptoms in this research. No. First off, I go into like a blood curling rage when I hear people chew. Even myself. I don't even want to hear myself chew. The sound of chewing makes me want to just so that's why I have something on. I'll put the TV on while my family and I are eating, even if it's in the other room, or put a little music on, even better. I mean, yeah, it's a little annoying if somebody's banging TikToks in your face while you're trying to eat, but yeah, I need a little something. I can't listen to you chomp.

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Kiss 102.3. Our intern here at Malia, a dilemma. Let's get into it. I think a lot of us can relate to it. It has to do with saving money and what you spend it on. Like, what are the priorities when you want to make that choice or need to make that choice? That is coming up.

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1: 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On Air with Ryan Seacrest starts now.
2: 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Zara Larson. Kick open the door, number 5. It's Stateside. Your top 5 is on. 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

We are back at it on a Tuesday, baby. 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

0: That's Pitbull and Lil Jon on Albany's new hit music, Kiss 102.3. It's Jeremiah, the Jeremiah Show. It is Tuesday. Hopefully you're having a great one so far. 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Coming up for you, Bruno Mars, The Weeknd, and more from Kiss.
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new album, You Seem Pretty Sad for a Girl So In Love, came out last Friday. 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

0: That was Tame Impala and Jenny with Dracula on Albany's new hit music, Kiss 102.3. It's Jeremiah, the Jeremiah Show. We're making our way through another Tuesday. 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

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Are we getting out of town, taking them on a vacation? Are we just doing fun things here around the capital region? Let me know what you are doing with your family this summer on Instagram. It's at Jeremiah On Air. 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

Gotta say hey to Raquel checking in with the show. It's Instagram at Jeremiah on air. She asked me to play Somber. This is Homewrecker here on Kiss 102.3.

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What is up to Alexis checking in with the show on Instagram? It's at Jeremiah on air. She asked me to play Sienna Spiro. 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

0: 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It's Mikey V, my big bro, my actual brother, Frankie V, and our best friend, Gianna.
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0: there's one thing you do tomorrow morning or turn your week around, make sure you have a great day tomorrow. Excited to share this with you next.

I bet. Said I got drive, I don't need a car. Money really all that we fiending for. I'm doing things they ain't seen before. Bands ain't dumb, but extremists are. I'm a demon lord. Fall off what I ain't seen him for.

0: 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It's Mikey V, Frankie V, and Gianna. What's your latest favorite song?
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1: I got to sit down with the one and only Joe Jonas. Ooh. We talked about new music, coffee, Camp Rock, and so much more. 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
1: The DM we got says, I just found out that the guy I hooked up with over the weekend has a girlfriend.
0: And she's about to DM the girlfriend.
1: Yep.
0: She's on hold. Joins us next, a group chat. I could be